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Sunny, 101.7, Canton's greatest hits. So many people, when you hear the song, you think it says, "Don't bring me down, Bruce." It's actually a made-up, nonsensical word. Gross. Gross is the word, not Bruce. Don't bring me down, Bruce. But let's go with Bruce. I like that, too.

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Sunny 101.7 is the Hitman. All right, Monday morning, when you're back at it to begin your work week, Murphy, Sam, and Jody are back at 5. They're going to be ready with Jody's Hollywood Outsider. It's Murphy, Sam, and Jody, Monday morning, when you wake up with Sunny.

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How could I not play my favorite karaoke song of all time? 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What's up, Hitman Hayes? 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

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What do you need $1,000 for? What would you spend it on? What are we thinking with the extra grand? 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We'll tell you how to win the $1,000 payday coming up in minutes.

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1: Sending you good vibes on a Saturday night. 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
2: 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Oh, my gosh. Usually you hear excitement in my voice, but it's tears, but it is happy tears. Oh, my gosh. 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Thank you.
1: Yes, you're welcome. Sandra, happy tears. I like that. $1,000 winner right there. We're back on Monday, 9 a.m., the $1,000 payday. Are you ready for it or what?
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All right, I want to be your inspiration to win $1,000. 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I'm going to tell you everything you need to know to set yourself up for success with these keywords. Give me less than 10 minutes. We'll tell you everything. 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
1: 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You know, this is the weekend before Memorial Day weekend. 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I'm so excited. Thanks for hanging out with me tonight. It's the Eagles, and let's take it to the limit together.

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1: All right, feeling good on a Saturday night, man. So much good music coming in by request, like this one from the Beatles. This one is for Shelly. Let it be, girl, let it be.

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1: I'm Jeff Tyson. So good. There's the Steamroller Band and the Joker. 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
1: I'm Jeff Tyson. Well, do you happen to catch Paul McCartney on Saturday Night Live last night? Yeah, pretty cool. The final episode of the season. Here's Mr. Wings.

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1: I'm Jeff Tyson. So glad you're making us part of the night tonight. And always great variety. John Travolta and Olivia Newton-John coming up. Some movie music from Grease next. Also, not too far away, Tears for Fears. Here's Bob Seger.

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If you're loving the music, Lock Us In is your number one preset on the iHeartRadio app. One tap and you're right back with Sunny 101.7.

Canton's greatest hits, Sunny 101.7. I'm Jeff Tyson. Well, no doubt about it, this is one of the best songs ever recorded by Aerosmith. And Steven Tyler tells the story that there was a couple of problems in the recording session. Yeah, one, when they were recording the song, and that instrument right there, they had a problem because right in the middle of the recording, they're playing it, and that instrument breaks and it snaps. Listen, right here. Yeah, right there. And also, you hear the chicka chicka chicka chicka. It's supposed to be maracas. Somebody forgot to bring them to the studio, so Steven Tyler picked up a couple of packs of sugar and started shaking it.

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1: I'm Jeff Tyson. 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
1: I'm Jeff Tyson, always playing the songs here you know and can sing along to. You know, like the Beach Boys also coming up for us. We're going to get to Eddie Money, Elton John, too. 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
1: I'm Jeff Tyson. So glad you're making this part of the night, Shelley. Appreciate you checking in. You got it. Elton John for you. Here's your song.

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1: I'm Jeff Tyson. You know what I like most about this radio station? 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Where's this one take you? Holly's.

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Hey, it's Jeff Tyson. 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
1: I'm Jeff Tyson. There's that Yacht Rock love. It's Pina Colada music. Escape, Rupert Holmes. 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I thought it was a fun song, honey. That conversation did not go well.
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1: I'm Jeff Tyson. Do you like classic movies? Well, if you've never seen The Graduate before, oh yes, it's a doozy. Simon and Garfunkel, Mrs. Robinson.

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1: 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Creedence Clearwater Revival coming up for us. Elton John on the way, too. It's Carly Simon, you're so vain.

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1: I'm Jeff Tyson. Where are we in the case when it comes to Nancy Guthrie? The sheriff recently had some news for us. Nothing earth-shattering, but I'll share it with you here in just a few minutes. Here's Fleetwood Mac.

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1: I'm Jeff Tyson. That is going to do it for me. Have a marvelous rest of your Sunday, and we'll do it again soon. I'll leave you with Daryl Hall and John Oates.

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1: Coming up on 7 o'clock in the morning, it's Craig Stevens. Half Man, that's what we just started watching. Limited series on HBO Max, but it's a little... Part of it's a tough watch, but it's like one of those things. It's like a car accident. You can't look away. That's what we're watching this weekend.

Sunny 101.7. It's Craig Stevens. And tomorrow morning as you're driving into work, Murphy, Sam, and Jody, they'll be back for you. Don't miss Jody's top three things that you need to know or Sam's music news. Let's get your day off to a great start here

0: 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Weekend is on, and so are we. It's Craig Stevens. Good morning. Hey, tomorrow it's back. The $1,000 workday payday. $9,000 will be given away tomorrow. Nicole won $1,000 on Friday afternoon. Way to go, Nicole.
1: This is amazing. Yes. 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

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Apparently, yeah, South America, yeah, there's issues with coffee beans, and I believe chocolate is also included with that list. 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

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Good morning, I'm Craig Stevens. 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

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Good morning. Just after 8 o'clock, welcome to the weekend. Any family members expecting a baby this year? 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Most popular boy names. Top five for that little guy. I have them for you in about 8 minutes. ELO coming up. 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
2: From the KNR, call 1-800-HURT-NOW Weather Center. There will be some areas of fog starting this Sunday, and then a partly to mostly cloudy afternoon with a slight chance for a thunderstorm as the high hits 84. Overnight, it will be clear of the low, falling to the low to mid-60s. Sunny and warmer on Monday, tomorrow with a high up to 89 degrees, then a few afternoon thunderstorms on Tuesday with a high in the upper 80s. I'm Jeff Marr at the Weather Channel.
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101.7. It's Craig Stevens. And tomorrow morning, grab your coffee and start your day with Murphy, Sam, and Jody. You'll get caught up with Jody's Hollywood Outsider tomorrow on Sunny.

0: 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Weekend is on, and so are we. It's Craig Stevens. Good morning. Hey, tomorrow it's back. The $1,000 workday payday. $9,000 will be given away tomorrow. Nicole won $1,000 on Friday afternoon. Way to go, Nicole.
1: This is amazing. Yes. My heart is pumping. Like, this is so crazy.

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1: Stevie, and isn't she lovely? Coming up on 9 o'clock, thank you guys. Saying hello on my Facebook and Instagram this morning. I got Barry, hey Linda, Sarah, Bill, Steve, and Mike. Loving you guys follow. C. Stevens Radio, Facebook, and Instagram to say hello. Then Lizzie and the boys are back.

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1: A little after 9 o'clock in morning, I'm Craig Stevens. Eddie Money coming up. Got Chicago for you now. Oh, by the way, ever get a chance, there's my wife and I love to go see tribute bands. It's a lot more affordable, trust me. A band that does Chicago, they tour all over the place. They're called In the Beginning. Beginnings, yes. Of course, I'm playing the original for you now. Chicago, Saturday in the Park on your Sunday morning with the oldies and classics.

0: Sunny 101.7. Weekend is on, and so are we. It's Craig Stevens. Good morning. Hey, tomorrow it's back. The $1,000 workday payday. $9,000 will be given away tomorrow. Nicole won $1,000 on Friday afternoon. Way to go, Nicole.
1: This is amazing. Yes. My heart is pumping. Like, this is so

0: 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Sunday morning with the oldies and classics, Billy Joel's Big Shot, Foundations, and the Doobies are next. My morning people poll, last time you went out to buy something, you had complete sticker shock. Good morning, Lisa.
1: My latest sticker shock price had to have been when my husband and I were shopping for a vehicle.
0: Okay.
1: Because used cars right now are so expensive.
0: Well, you know, but then I think maybe we just need to all buy e-bikes and be done with it.
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Enjoy your Sunday. Have a better than good day. We're coming up on 10 o'clock. We'll catch you tomorrow. Going to head on out of here with the Doobies, listening to the music.

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1: It's not done yet. Nope. $1,000 every single hour starts again tomorrow morning. We've got the $1,000 payday. Dara won earlier. Congratulations, Dara.
2: Oh, I am just so excited. I just can't wait to tell everybody. Because they always think, you're never going to win. You're never going to win. Why do you keep doing that? And I'm like, oh, now I can prove it to them. Mm-hmm. Oh, my gosh. Thank you so much.
0: You're welcome. Congratulations and your next chance to win tomorrow morning, 9 a.m.
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1: Hey, it's Christina. 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

special shout out if you've got us on in Canton. Thank you, thank you, thank you. 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
1: Hey, it's Christina. 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And of course, the subject got a little heated. 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What do you think? When the

morning, 101.7. So the fun drought is here. Yep, it looks like about half of Americans say that massively lacking the amount of fun in their lives. 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
1: Hey, it's Christina. Well, Jimmy Fallon is going dark on the Stephen Colbert's last day as a late night show, as well as Jimmy Kimmel. Yep, it's late night solidarity, giving him the attention he deserves on his final episode Thursday.

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1: This upcoming week, a lot of people are getting the heck out of Dodge. 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
1: Pop Culture Jeopardy has a new home for its second season. 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

Sunny 101.7, Canton's greatest hits. Just after 3 o'clock, I'm Jeff Davis. Happy Sunday. Beatles and Wild Cherry coming up. And since it is Sunday, well, that means, well, tomorrow is Monday. And it's the return of our $1,000 payday. 9 chances every weekday for you to win $1,000. 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

Sunny 101.7. Chicago hitting the road with Styx this year on that Windy Cities tour. Kicks off July 13th at West Palm. I'm Jeff Davis. We are rolling through another long set of the greatest hits back-to-back. Journey is next, but first, Phil Collins, get your eardrums ready.

0: Canton's greatest hit, Sunny 101.7. There's Journey, it's Wheel in the Sky, and we've been hearing a lot about how the guys in the band aren't getting along. The new singer, Arnel Pineda, wanted to get out of this current tour they're doing, their Final Frontier tour, which is meant to be a farewell tour. But I guess it's not all that bad because they're adding shows. They've just announced a new 40-date North American leg of their Final Frontier tour. So now the total number of shows is an even 100. I'm Jeff Davis, heading toward 4 o'clock. Got another long set of the greatest hits back-to-back for you. We'll kick it off with Steelers Wheel next.
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Canton's greatest hits, Sunny 101.7. Harse and Lionel Richie coming up. It's another long set of the greatest hits back to back. I'm Jeff Davis, just after 4 o'clock. Drifting through Dobie Gray. Yeah,

0: Sunny 101.7. What's love got to do with it? There's Tina Turner. I'm Jeff Davis. Happy weekend. You know, for me, when I'm not doing this with you, we're binging on the couch. So many shows to catch up on. We forget what shows we're watching and especially what streaming service they're on. One of the shows that we love is Severance, and season 3 is on the way. Adam Scott revealed to some folks on the red carpet at the BAFTA TV Awards that you probably won't have to wait another 3 years for season 3 of Severance. They're working to release it much sooner, although they didn't tell us when. And they didn't tell us what we can expect in the new season, but at least it's coming sooner than 3 years. Steve Miller Band and Cat Stevens coming up, heading toward 5 o'clock with another long set of the greatest hits next.
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1: Steve Miller Band released that Fly Like an Eagle reissue on Friday. It's a vinyl picture disc to celebrate the 50th anniversary of that album. I'm Jeff Davis, back into a long set here. It's Cat Stevens.

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I'm Jeff Davis, just after 5 o'clock with more of the greatest hits back-to-back. Jim Croce, Frankie and the Four Seasons on the way. 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You haven't heard of this? Well, where have you been, man? 9 chances every weekday to be a winner. 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
1: It's American Breed and Bend Me, Shape Me. They're kind of a one-hit wonder out of Chicago, originally known as Gary and the Nightlights. 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

0: Sunny 101.7. Beatles and getting back to that early rock and roll. I'm Jeff Davis, heading towards 6 o'clock with another long set of the greatest hits back to back. Rupert Holmes with the Pina Colada song, and we'll kick it off with Lynyrd Skynyrd, who are doing their tour with Foreigner this year, the Double Trouble, Double Vision tour. 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
1: I'm Jeff Davis, back into another long set of the greatest hits. Maybe pina coladas aren't your thing. Maybe ice cream is your thing. Have you heard about Nutella's new hazelnut cocoa flavor ice cream? Oh, yeah. They sell it in tubs and cones. Rupert Hall.

Canton's greatest hits, Sunny 101.7. Heart of Glass, there's Blondie. I'm Jeff Davis, just after 6 o'clock. Have you heard Debbie Harry and Pamela Anderson doing a movie together? It's called Maitreya. Debbie plays Pam's mom. Now do you feel old?

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Just click the red talkback mic button and record your message. 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
1: I'm Jeff Davis. Enjoy the rest of your Sunday. Make sure you're back here tomorrow morning at 9 o'clock because that's when we have our first keyword of the day in our $1,000 payday. 9 a.m. to 5 p.m. Keep listening. 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

Sunny, 101.7. Oh my gosh, I'm so happy you're having a good time with the radio. I am. I always do. I love being able to play good music for you. What's up, Hitman Hayes? That is me checking in on a Sunday night. This hour, Earth, Wind, and Fire. We got requested music from Hearts. We got Hall & Oates coming up. Let's go.

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0: 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What's up, Hitman Hayes? That's me. Thanks for hanging out with us today.
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